powers up your sleeves. You got a brand of magic never fails. You got some power in your corner now. It's heavy ammunition in your can. You got some punch, pizzazz. You got who and how. See, all you gotta do is rub that lamp. And I'll say,

0: before you go, there's something I want you to have.
1: Oh, it's beautiful. But wait a minute, isn't this...
0: Yeah, yes it is.
1: But I thought the old lady dropped it into the ocean in the air.
0: Well, baby, I went down and got it for you.